0: uit Vlaardingen en Schiedam.
1: 2.
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And every once in a while, I start texting, write a paragraph, but then I delete the message. 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
1: Ook in de Zuidbuurt,
0: Tuindorp
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2: 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It's still spinning around, it feels like a spell.

And I thought, to tell the truth, it's gonna leave you in pieces, all alone with your demons.